0: can't even talk right now. I'm just locked in the studio. I'll be working real late. 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
1: 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Bye.
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Children, please be quiet, quiet, quiet! Nice. We have special guests for you guys today. Enrique Iglesias y Juan Luis Guerra.

says, oh, wrong number, sorry to waste your time. And I think to myself, why now? Why me?

think about the generations and to say we want to make it a better place for our children and our children's children so that they know it's a better world for them and think if they can make it a better place.